0: Kickstart call time with Wayne D. Tay, and who is this?
1: Hey, it's Lauren.
2: Lauren, what do you have going on?
1: So honestly, I don't have like anything too exciting to tell you guys, but I just got in the car. I guess I'm done with work, so that's good. And heard you all say to call in, so I thought, hey, why not? I just wanted to say hi.
2: Aww. So.
0: Listen, you just got to be brave and be that call sometimes. We appreciate you having guts for that. What are your plans tonight? Anything exciting?
1: Nothing exciting. I might have to do some laundry, so it's stacking up.
2: That's not exciting at all.
1: Laundry. Yeah.
0: Okay. Here's an important laundry question, though. Do you push it through until it's dry and in a laundry basket and you leave it there? Or do you physically like go through the whole motions and put it away all in one?
1: Oh, no. It just stacks up in baskets.
0: Yep.
2: Yeah, okay, same.
0: Yep.
1: And then I live out of the basket for a while. And
0: Listen, judging by Tay's shirt, she lived out of the basket today, too.
2: That makes me feel better. Thank you.
1: Thank you.
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0: And we appreciate y'all hanging out, ready to go to Vegas. iHeartRadio Music Festival is back. Thanks to our friends at Capital One. All you need is a keyword, text to win. That's it, text to win. Your shot to see Kenny Chesney. We're talking Lainey Wilson and a whole lot more. It's going to be fun. Thanks to Capital One. We're back at it this year. Good luck.
1: Hey, guys. It's iHeartCountry, On the Verge artist Stella Lefty. Here's my song, Boston. On a

0: 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And that was my song, Boston.
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0: Appreciate y'all letting us be a part of your day. About to dive in. These are some huge stories coming out of Nashville. We call it the iHeart Country Roundup.
1: And one country superstar is getting ready to expand her acting resume.
0: Ooh, find out who that is. A couple other stories tied in too with the iHeart Country Roundup in less than 15 minutes.
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1: All right, first we start things out with Post Malone. There was a fan account on Instagram. It's reporting that not only is Post Malone and his former girlfriend, Christy Lee, back together, but apparently they're engaged.
2: Oh, let's go, Posty. Yeah,
1: there was a couple of pictures posted, and it was like her on his lap with a big old ring on her finger. So I guess it's true. They're engaged.
3: That's all that country music money he just made.
1: Yeah, I guess. All right, next. So we all know Dolly Parton is beloved across the world, yeah. Right? Well, her global sales were tallied back in 2021. But since then, she's sold a couple more records, obviously. Yeah. Just yesterday, it was announced that she'd been awarded 82 more global sales certifications.
2: Dang.
1: Yeah, in places like United Kingdom, Canada, Australia, New Zealand, the Netherlands, literally everywhere.
3: Let's go, Dolly.
1: We love that. And then last, Lainey Wilson's acting resume continues to grow after breaking out in season 5 of Yellowstone, right? She's also made appearances in the film Reminders of Him, which came out earlier this year. So good if you haven't seen it.
3: Yeah.
1: But now she is going to be in the upcoming season of Leanne. And she's going to be featured as a singer. She's in episode 9, but the Netflix comedy series premieres August 27th.
3: Do you think when artists are asked to be on a TV show, they're like, oh, yeah, what's my role? They're like, oh, you're going to be a singer. They're like,
1: cool. Ugh. That's what I want to say.
3: Awesome. Thanks.
1: Well, yeah, but I think Lainey Wilson loves it. She did great in Yellowstone.
3: Sure. I agree with that.
1: That's your iHeart Country Roundup with Tay. Here we go.

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1: Hey, whiskey drink.

0: say so. Diving into group therapy. We do that every Thursday. I went to itch my chin and it got, my finger got kind of, was like,
1: group therapy. It's because of your beard.
0: Anyway, guys. All right, what are we doing?
1: Okay,
0: how do you group redo, therapy. How do you redo live?
1: Yeah.
0: So group therapy is what we're doing. who are we about to talk to?
1: We're helping out Mel, and she's having some issues with her in-laws and traveling with them.
0: All right, Mel, appreciate you being patient. You've been on hold a little bit here. Tell us what's up.
2: So, okay, I go on this yearly vacation with my boyfriend and his family. And because, you know, they travel a lot, they've racked up like a lot of miles, like a lot of like airline miles, and they always, you know, turn them in for vacation, and they all get first class, like including my boyfriend. But I don't have like all these airline miles, so I end up sitting coach like most of the time by myself. And like, don't get me wrong, I'm not trying to be ungrateful. They pay for everything else. Like when we're there, like they hook us up, you know, the hotels, the dinners and all this nice stuff. But I just feel so weird. And I'm like, do I say something? Do I like ask my boyfriend to, I don't know, maybe come to coach with me or ask them to bump me up with them? Like, I'm just like, why is this even a conversation? It feels so weird. I don't know. I don't know what to do.
0: Okay, but hang on. So here's what I'm not a big fan of that guys do. I would never, there's even guys that we work with that are like, oh, I got an upgrade, you know, whatever. Take care of your lady, dude.
1: Yeah.
0: Like maybe I'm old school, but like she would sit up there before I did or before we did. She would.
1: But I'd imagine that she wants to sit with you, no matter if it's in coach, first class, wherever it is. She just wants to be with you.
0: But I'm saying if there was one upgrade.
1: Yeah.
0: She did it.
1: She'd get it. That's really kind of you.
0: Because you look like the ultimate wiener. If you're like, I'll see you in the back. See you in the back, peasant. Oh,
1: that is so messed up.
0: I would never, ever do that in a million years.
1: Yeah. Mel.
0: Yeah, well.
1: Kick him to the curb.
0: That's what I'm saying. Want to reach out? How are we going to help her through this? 1-877-367-4432.
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0: Oh, there is a class at Harvard that is now under investigation and heavy lawsuits are pending. Uh-oh. Why? Let's just say I'm going to tell you next hour just to give you time to make sure you're not eating.
1: Oh, no.
0: This is wild that this even happened. We'll talk about it next hour.

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Just search Wayne D. and Tay. Here's What If We Don't.

0: is Ashton McBride. 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

And my name is Wayne D. She's Tay. 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Would love if you gave us a follow. We appreciate you letting us be a part of your Thursday night. Lauren Elena, Chase Matthew, part of your soundtrack.

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0: And we are back into some group therapy. You can call or text 1-877-367-4432. Again, the story is we're trying to help out our friend here.
1: Mel, anytime she travels with her in-laws, it's like they always sit in first class along with her fiancé. Mm. And she's stuck in coach by herself.
0: So messed up. How does he handle this? How does she handle this?
2: I mean, it's very telling, especially if they haven't been together for years. This is it's a little foreshadowing that his family is going to be like this.
1: Yeah, but I agree.
0: And like the family, yeah, especially if they're doing it intentionally. But he can always fix it again by giving up his seat.
1: Yeah.
0: Here's the deal. Your relationship is real serious if you're a part of a vacation together, let alone a family vacation.
1: Right.
0: And if you're in a spot where you're not going to give, you're still all good. You're going to end up in the same place. Give her a better seat. Love on her a little bit.
1: I bet that's what he's telling her. You're fine. We're still all going to end up in wherever we're going. That's so messed up.
0: She should dump him on the trip.
1: Move on, girl.
0: Exactly.
1: Bye-bye.
0: Unless he knows where the radio station is, he's going to wait in the parking lot for when we leave. You should dump him.
3: 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Number one for new country. Guaranteed people. Sometimes people with questionable judgment. Guaranteed human.
4: 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It's still crazy to say. Here's my song, Boston. On a train.

0: Hey guys, it's I Heart Country on The Verge artist Stella Lefty. And that was my song, Boston.
1: And so there is a class in Harvard that ended up getting the university sued. They're paying $53 million to families of donors whose body parts were stolen from its medical school's morgue and sold on the black market.
2: Ew.
1: These body parts were donated after the people passed.
2: Yeah.
1: Then they were stolen and sold.
2: And sold?
1: $53 million
2: Oh my gosh, that's disgusting.
1: Yeah.
2: This is at Harvard?
1: Yeah. Who, by the way, the black market, who's out there like, hey, can I get a, anybody got a aorta? I get an aorta?
2: Aorta.
1: Do you know what an aorta is?
2: No, what is that?
1: The big valve in your heart.
2: Oh.
1: I was going to be a doctor, but
2: yeah.
1: That's true.

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0: Country Roundup with Tay.
1: All right, first we start things out with Post Malone. There was a fan account on Instagram. It's reporting that not only is Post Malone and his former girlfriend, Christy Lee, back together, but apparently they're engaged.
2: Oh, let's go, Posty.
1: Yeah, there was a couple of pictures posted, and it was like her on his lap with a big old ring on her finger. So I guess it's true. They're engaged.
3: That's all that country music money he just made.
1: Yeah, I guess. All right, next. So we all know Dolly Parton is beloved across the world, yeah. Right? Well, her global sales were tallied back in 2021. But since then, she's sold a couple more records, obviously. Yeah. Just yesterday, it was announced that she'd been awarded 82 more global sales certifications.
2: Dang.
1: Yeah, in places like United Kingdom, Canada, Australia, New Zealand, the Netherlands, literally everywhere.
3: Let's go, Dolly.
1: We love that. And then last, Lainey Wilson's acting resume continues to grow after breaking out in season 5 of Yellowstone, right? She's also made appearances in the film Reminders of Him, which came out earlier this year. So good if you haven't seen it.
3: Yeah.
1: But now she is going to be in the upcoming season of Leanne. And she's going to be featured as a singer. She's in episode 9, but the Netflix comedy series premieres August 27th.
3: Do you think when artists are asked to be on a TV show, they're like, oh, yeah, what's my role? They're like, oh, you're going to be a singer. They're like,
1: cool. That's what I want to say.
3: Awesome. Thanks.
1: Well, yeah, but I think Lainey Wilson loves it. She did great in Yellowstone.
3: For sure.
1: Yeah.
3: I agree with that.
1: That's your iHeartCountry Roundup with Tay.
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Hey, what's up? Wayne D on your radio. Thanks for hanging out. I'm trying to play new country music first for you. Love this one from our buddy Graylin James. He's a newer artist. The song is called Water at a Wedding. Leading the way is new country. Place here first.

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And I appreciate you hanging out. Instagram is at Wayne D and Tay Bailey Zimmerman. Getting close to having another big old number one song with his latest Chevy Silverado.

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0: And Ban Perry, some drama. Tay, what's up with this?
1: Yeah, so on social media, there was footage taken of two Kimberly Perry recent video interviews, right, from the Ban Perry.
0: Yeah.
1: Well, apparently she was saying that her brothers supported her moving forward with just it being her and her husband. Yep. But her brother posted that couldn't be more further from the truth, actually. He was kind of like shut out, and there's like all this drama now.
0: Oh, good Lord.
1: It's crazy.
0: Meanwhile, they're still on tour and everything. Yep. It's fine.

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0: and we appreciate you hanging out. Group therapy rolls on, and we are trying to help out a friend of ours here.
1: Yeah, so Mel is pretty upset because her fiance and their family, they all went on vacation together, but apparently there was an upgrade, and he got the upgrade, and she had to sit in
0: coach.
1: So they kind of like ditched her.
0: That's such a clown move. Like any guy that does this.
1: But she said it happens all the time, like every time they travel together.
0: Give her the upgrade. Even if it's in your name, once you're on the plane, take the seat. Ain't nobody checking, take my seat. Yeah. I'll sit back there.
1: Yeah. I get like, I don't know, I have an icky feeling.
0: But so hey, before we're about to hop into the phone and get some answers here. 1-877-367-4432. Here's the deal. As much as she's like, I want to sit together, she also would rather feel like a princess up front.
1: Mm-hmm.
0: While you sat in the back.
1: Yeah.
0: As men, that's what we do. We make sacrifices.
1: I'm just saying, if my man left me in coach while he sat in front, we would not be dating anymore. We would not be engaged. Nothing. Because priorities, my guy.
0: That's what I'm saying. Amen to that. And believe me, she would too. She'd have a new guy before the plane landed.
1: Bye bye.
0: It's her style. All right. 1-877-367-4432. What do you got?
2: My advice for her would be to, when you get to the kiosk to check in,
0: yep,
2: accidentally, this is air quotes, bump your ticket up to first class. It'll just charge it to their card anyway.
0: Oh, yeah, yeah, I get it.
1: Oh, yeah, because like it's their card on file.
0: Got him.
1: There you go.
0: She'd
1: be like, oh, look at that.
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Ella with Morgan Wallen there. What's up? It's Wayne, D, and Tay. You want to hear something? 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Russell Dickerson now. Here's Worth Your While.

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2: I got a call from a friend who don't call very often.

0: say so. And we appreciate you hanging out. Group therapy rolls on, and we are trying to help out a friend of ours here.
1: Yeah, so Mel is pretty upset because her fiance and their family, they all went on vacation together, but apparently there was an upgrade, and he got the upgrade, and she had to sit in
0: coach.
1: So they kind of like ditched her.
0: That's such a clown move. Like any guy that does this.
1: But she said it happens all the time. Like every time they travel together.
0: Give her the upgrade. Even if it's in your name. Once you're on the plane, take the seat. Ain't nobody checking. Take my seat. Yeah. I'll sit back there.
1: Yeah. I get like, I don't know. I have an icky feeling.
0: But so, hey, before we're about to hop into the phone and get some answers here. 1-877-367-4432. Here's the deal. As much as she's like, I want to sit together, she also would rather feel like a princess up front while you sat in the back.
1: Yeah.
0: As men, that's what we do. We make sacrifices.
1: I'm just saying, if my man left me in coach while he sat in front, we would not be dating anymore. We would not be engaged. Nothing. Because priorities, my guy.
0: That's what I'm saying. Amen to that. And believe me, she would too. She'd have a new guy before the plane landed.
1: Bye-bye.
0: It's her style. All right. 1-877-367-4432. What do you got?
2: My advice for her would be to, when you get to the kiosk to check in,
0: yep,
2: accidentally, this is air quotes, bump your ticket up to first class. It'll just charge it to their card anyway.
0: Oh, yeah. I get it.
1: Oh, yeah, because it's their card on file.
0: Got them.
1: There you go.
0: That's, and I'm guessing.
1: She'd be like, oh, look at that. Chicago's
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0: And we appreciate y'all hanging out. Ready to go to Vegas? iHeartRadio Music Festival is back. Thanks to our friends at Capital One. All you need is a keyword, text to win. That's it, text to win. Your shot to see Kenny Chesney. We're talking Lainey Wilson and a whole lot more. It's going to be fun. Thanks to Capital One. We're back at it this year. Good luck.
1: He's a ranch hand in a pinch, man. Hotter than the red on the cattle brand. Because she's a gold digger with a quick trigger. A cast iron skillet swinging lid flipper. Now he's a double wide on the county line.

horseback. Now he's a buckskin, 15 hands, 5-time team road champion.

0: appreciate y'all letting us be a part of your day. About to dive in. These are some huge stories coming out of Nashville. We call it the iHeart Country Roundup.
1: And one country superstar is getting ready to expand her acting resume.
0: Ooh, find out who that is. A couple other stories tied in, too, with the iHeart Country Roundup in less than 15 minutes.

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1: All right, first we start things out with Post Malone. There is a fan account on Instagram. It's reporting that not only is Post Malone and his former girlfriend, Christy Lee, back together, but apparently they're engaged.
2: Oh, let's go, Posty. Yeah,
1: there was a couple of pictures posted, and it was like her on his lap with a big old ring on her finger. So I guess it's true. They're engaged.
3: That's all that country music money he just made.
1: Yeah, I guess. All right, next. So we all know Dolly Parton is beloved across the world, yeah. Right? Well, her global sales were tallied back in 2021. But since then, she's sold a couple more records, obviously. Yeah. Just yesterday, it was announced that she'd been awarded 82 more global sales certifications.
2: Dang.
1: Yeah, in places like United Kingdom, Canada, Australia, New Zealand, the Netherlands, literally everywhere.
3: Let's go, Dolly.
1: We love that. And then last, Lainey Wilson's acting resume continues to grow after breaking out in season 5 of Yellowstone, right? She's also made appearances in the film Reminders of Him, which came out earlier this year. So good if you haven't seen it.
3: Yeah.
1: But now she is going to be in the upcoming season of Leanne. And she's going to be featured as a singer. She's in episode 9, but the Netflix comedy series premieres August 27th.
3: Do you think when artists are asked to be on a TV show, they're like, oh, yeah, what's my role? They're like, oh, you're going to be a singer. They're like,
1: cool. Ugh. That's what I want to say, Sam.
3: Awesome, thanks.
1: Well, yeah, but I think Lainey Wilson loves it. She did great in Yellowstone.
3: Sure. I agree with that.
1: That's your iHeart Country Roundup with Tay.
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3: 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I'm George Strait.
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7: Hey, it's Friday, everybody. Welcome to show number 1687. It's After Midnight, and I'm your host, Granger Smith. I've got some good news. Hang tight. I'm going to read that for you. I've also got some Nashville news, and Hudson, she brings us stories about her favorite stars out there in Nashville, the same ones we play, which, by the way, I've got a bunch of good country music to play for you. Hang tight. It's hour number one. Keep the dial right here. I'm with you till the sun comes up. I'm glad your day begins with After Midnight.
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Now, I know it's Friday, and that's already really good news, but how about a good news story to go on top of that? Hang on for two songs, and I'll share some with you.

0: Here's a good news story. An 82-year-old North Carolina woman survived 9 days trapped in her bathtub.
1: Whoa.
0: What? By staying resourceful and refusing to lose hope.
1: Okay.
0: After falling and being unable to climb out, Joan Rivett used her foot to turn on the faucet and splash drinking water toward her face.
1: That's talent, that's for sure.
0: It's incredible. Her brother became concerned after several unanswered calls, and the sheriff's deputies found her during a wellness check.
1: Okay.
0: Joan was treated for dehydration and moved to a rehabilitation center, and she says that her faith helped her keep believing that someone would find her.
1: I'm glad they did.
0: She was probably hungry, too.
1: I'm sure.
0: Hope she got a good meal.
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1: 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What you got for us,
2: Ann? I was just curious, Granger, if you even saw this, because popular ESPN personality just released a country album. I literally can't even make it up. And even his biggest fans are begging him to just stick to sports. I've got that story coming up in your Nashville news next.
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0: 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It's Ann Hudson.
1: All right, so get this, Granger. Former NFL player and ESPN personality Pat McAfee has officially launched a music career. And no, it's not a joke. He released his debut country rap album. It's called The Diary of a Polarizing Figure, which I guess is fitting. And he released a song called Blue Collar

0: Who is it?
1: It's Pat McAfee.
0: I mean, who's the singer?
1: Pat McAfee.
2: Okay.
0: Yeah. Okay.
1: Yeah.
3: His fans are actually roasting him. One wrote, "Don't listen to the haters, Pat. This is worse than what they're saying." The comments on him posting the release of this is even more funny than anything I've ever seen. Another fan said, "Love the show, Pat, but not enough people are telling you no."
2: I gotta say, it's not bad. That's not bad.
3: I trust zero. I guarantee he probably like recorded his vocal, told AI to write and produce that song, and now is releasing it. This has got to be a joke. It's not for real, right?
1: It's a full album, though.
0: I don't doubt that, Ian. I don't doubt that that stuff happened. But the way the comments were, I thought this was going to be worse. Now I'm wondering, is this going to be like a game day feature?
1: Something.
3: It's got
1: to
3: be some joke.
0: They're building something. This is more than we think. This is a game day feature. This is a commercial break feature for ESPN.
1: Do you remember when Garth Brooks brought on Chris Gaines on Saturday Night Live? I kind of see that happening. Pat McAfee brings on Pat McAfee.
0: Yeah, I mean, what if ESPN owns that song, which they probably do? Then they don't have to pay royalties to anyone else when they're doing the game day breaks. And they could actually play that song. Ann rolling her eyes, but I wonder if this is all part of a big conspiracy.
1: Yeah.
3: You might be right.
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8: Hey, welcome to Friday. It's finally here. It's After Midnight, everybody. I'm your host, Granger Smith. So glad to see the weekend right in view of us right now. Hey, what's your favorite thing about fall? I've been asking that question this week. What's your favorite thing about fall? Let me know. 866-607-8383. I've also got Earl Dibbles Jr., you know, the country boy. He's got a dumb criminal story to tell us. All this here with a bunch of good country music. Hour number two of Finally Friday starts right now. Why is he calling?

0: 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We're going to talk about this in two songs. Call me, 866-607-8383.
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1: Okay, asking this question, topic of the hour, because it's that time of year, we could ask it. What's your favorite thing about fall? My number, 866-607-8383. Got my producer, the Ant-Man, sitting with me. We talked about this on the last program, and you straight up said, my favorite thing about fall is football.
2: Football, yeah. And I'm working high school football this year with my hometown, Slato Eagles, broadcasting the games, doing a live video broadcast stream of all the games. And so my life is, you know, with these kids, teaching kids how to do the broadcasting has really been even more headfirst in a much different way than it was last year.
1: I said a couple shows ago, and I think I should reiterate, this is not necessarily your favorite thing. It's what is one of your favorite things?
2: Sure.
1: Because as you say football, I'm thinking me too, and all the things that go with it. We could throw in dove hunting.
2: Yeah.
1: We talked about that earlier.
2: Yeah.
1: We could throw in the holiday season that's rolling in. We could talk about, of course, the cool weather. Of course, the leaves changing. We could talk about all these things. And I think we don't have to necessarily pick one. But I do like that in America, football kind of ties with all of those things.
2: It is. That is very American, yeah, for sure.
1: Let's take a call. 866-607-8383.
3: Yeah, this is Jody Lewis. I live down here in southwest Georgia, and I guess the best thing I like about fall is everybody's in a lot better mood. It gets so hot down here that when it's real hot, everybody's in a bad mood, but I think it kind of cheers everybody up, kind of prepares them for the holidays to come, I guess. But really like listening to your show early in the mornings. Thanks a lot.
1: I appreciate you, Bubba. And yeah, I think extreme weather puts people in a bad mood no matter what it is. Because
2: sure,
1: you could make the same argument that really cold people in Green Bay, Wisconsin are, they're saying, man, I can't wait for springtime.
2: Yeah, oh, I bet so.
1: So extreme weather makes you beg for a change, and that's a good thing about fall. 866-607-8383.
4: Hey, brother, I'm going to say hoodies, bonfires, country music, and a little bit of that good old bourbon on those. That's the good things about fall.
1: It sounds like the back of a t-shirt at a truck stop.
2: I think so. You just found a new Yee Yee shirt right there.
1: I can't. I agree. 866-607-8383.
0: You can be a part of the show tonight by jumping in on this conversation. Just call up at 866-607-8383. That's 866-607-8383. 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
1: Hey, Grainers, this is TJ from Mobile, Alabama, man. 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Hope you have a blessed night, man.
0: Hey, thanks for listening, man. 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
1: Yes, jumping into the river when running from the cops is probably not the smartest move.
0: That's a true story, and Earl Dibbles Jr. is going to share this dumb criminal story with us next.

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1: I'm Earl Dibbles Jr. I'm a country boy. I'm an honest boy too, and crime don't pay. I got a story to prove it. A motorcyclist has now disappeared after shaking cops by running into the Kalamazoo River in Michigan yesterday. An officer tried to pull the driver over for a license plate violation, but the guy wouldn't stop. However, the bike had a mechanical problem, so the cop was able to catch up. That's when the motorcyclist just went ahead and ditched that bike and runned away. Body cam video shows a man hopping a fence and then running into the water. They lost sight of him. Rescue boats were brought in, but he still ain't been found. Sounds like that's a dumb getaway plan to me.
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7: 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I'm Granger Smith, your host. We're going to talk about some things that went down on this day in history coming up, plus some Nashville news with Dan Hudson, stories about those country stars out there in Nashville and what they're up to. Hang tight for all of this early on a Friday. 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

0: loves talking about history, and he's even got the diploma to prove it. 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
1: On this day, August the 21st, 1888, American inventor William Seward Burroughs patented the adding machine. 1897, Olds Motor Works was found, later becoming Oldsmobile. 1911, the Mona Lisa was stolen from the Louvre. 1942, Walt Disney's animated movie Bambi was released. 1959, Hawaii became the 50th U.S. state. 1980, the evil PETA was formed. I'm just kidding, it's not necessarily evil. I guess it depends on how you look at it. 2004, Michael Phelps won his 8th Olympic medal, and some famous birthdays include Olympic runner Usain Bolt, NBA great Wilt Chamberlain, country singer Casey Musgraves, and country legend Kenny Rogers. Those are just a few things that went down on this day in history.
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1: 95.5. Hey, good morning. Just wanted to tell you why I got up this morning, and it's because I hadn't been asleep all night long. So, whoop, whoop, let's start this day off right. Here we go. Good morning, America.
0: Well, thank you so much. I'm glad After Midnight is a part of your morning.

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1: We've got Ann Hudson bringing us stories about her favorite stars out there in Nashville. We call this segment Nashville News. What you got for us, Ann?
2: Well, Matthew McConaughey is officially an Ella fella. He's for sure one of her fans. I'll explain in your Nashville News next.
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0: Here's what's new in Nashville. Here's Ann Hudson.
1: So Matthew McConaughey, definitely a fan of our girl, Ella Langley. They're calling him what? Ella Fellas. So in case you missed it, he performed Choose in Texas on The Tonight Show with Jimmy Fallon.

0: You know when you know how to know when you have a hit song?
1: Oh yeah.
2: When they turn it bluegrass or when
0: those guys are performing that song.
2: That's right.
1: Oh yeah, I know. And Ella even loved it. She wrote OMG on the video that the Tonight Show posted. And I went to her concert in Austin, Texas. And before she performed that song, she played a clip of them performing it. So she loved it too. I thought it was cute. Matthew McConaughey, he can just do anything and it seems cool.
0: I didn't mind that at all. Like, I kind of liked that version. Good. I kind of wanted to put that record out.
2: Maybe they will.
1: Right?
2: But you got to have McConaughey's his little in there too. Wills.
0: Yes. I just have one question, Ann. Ella Fella, what if you're a girl? What are they called?
1: I don't know. Do I know?
2: Ella Dolls?
1: What do I say? Sure. I actually think there is a name for it, but I must not be a good elephant.
0: No,
1: I don't
0: that's
1: know.
0: Fine.
2: Ann Hudson's is what we call them.
0: The Ann Hudson's.
1: That's right. That's right.
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7: Third Shift Friday crew. Hey, closing out another week like the champs that you are. I'm glad to be here right alongside you. Granger Smith here, your host of After Midnight, asking this question. What do you think kids need these days? What do you think they need these days? You can answer that however you want, but I want to hear from you. 866-607-8383. I've also got Earl Dibbles Jr., the country boy, coming in with yet another dumb criminal story. All this here with a bunch of good country music. Hour number four of After Midnight starts now. Happy Friday, y'all.
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0: Thanks for staying up. 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
1: Asking this question, topic of the hour. What is something kids need these days? And we're asking that knowing that we're not saying we're any better or worse off than they were. We had problems back then. They have problems now. They are different problems. Our grandparents had different problems. But either way, I think we could identify sometimes this generation needs something more than other generations. Does that make sense?
2: Yeah.
1: What do kids need these days? 866-607-8383.
3: I think that families need to sit around the table at supper time and talk about things that are bothering them, talk about God or Jesus, and to me that's important. And some families just, you know, watch TV or let them on their phones or their games. I think it's important to have a good hour or two where they just discuss things that are bothering them or what they did that day. I think it's important.
1: Yeah, I think sitting around dinner tables is a good idea.
2: Very much so.
1: We at our family sometimes will do what's your whoop and what's your poop.
2: Whoop and poop.
1: Whoop and poop.
2: I like that.
1: Good part of the day and bad part of the day. Give me the highlights. Give me the worst part. Give me the best part. And we'll go around the table. That's a good little bonding exercise.
2: That's fun.
1: Yeah. 866-607-8383.
4: Oh, Granger, one thing I think kids nowadays really need, should get more of, is a just regular butt whooping. Some of the kids nowadays, you see them, they're just so disrespectful to everybody, even their own parents. I know when I was growing up, I would be disrespectful like some of these kids. I would have been backhanded across the store or something. That's just my opinion. I know everybody else is going to have their own, but that's just my thought.
1: Hey, brother, I want to tell you something. You're not alone on that thought.
2: No, not at all.
1: In fact, my producer, the Ant-Man, is sitting with me right now, and he could attest we've gotten a lot of phone calls just like you. You are not alone.
2: I'll tell you what, I learned to duck. You could also do that, too. Instead of getting knocked across the store, just learn to duck.
1: Yeah, learn to duck.
2: Or head on a swivel.
1: Learn to obey.
2: That's right.
1: 866-607-8383.
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1: 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I'm a gas hauler in Nashville. Love your shows, love your music. Have a good night.
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1: You know, we've all seen it and thought about doing it. Don't you lie. But one criminal actually shows why we probably shouldn't. I'm talking about doing a cannonball into the Bass Pro Shop fish tank. Earl's going to be here to share this true story coming up next.

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1: I'm Earl Dibbles Jr. I'm a country boy. I'm an honest boy, too, and crime don't pay. I got a story to prove it. An Alabama man is facing charges after streaking naked through a Bass Pro Shops before doing a cannonball into the store's aquarium. There's a video that shows Brian Owens treading water while getting into a screaming match with cops who were trying to apprehend him. He evidently hurled himself over the side onto the cement floor, knocking him out. That fella's facing charges of public lewdness, disorderly conduct, resisting arrest, second-degree assault, criminal mischief, and one account of belly flopping. He's dumb.
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1: 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That's a wide open topic, but I want to hear from you. 866-607-8383.

day, Potts Farm was a place to go. 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
8: 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What's up? Welcome to After Midnight with me, your host, Granger Smith. So grateful you guys have made this America's favorite radio program. I've got some good news besides that I want to read for you, hopefully put a smile on your face early on a Friday. And then Nashville news, Ann Hudson's going to have you covered on that. 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
1: Now, I know it's Friday, and that's already really good news, but how about a good news story to go on top of that? 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

0: Here's a good news story. An 82-year-old North Carolina woman survived 9 days trapped in her bathtub.
1: Oh.
0: What? By staying resourceful and refusing to lose hope.
1: Okay.
0: After falling and being unable to climb out, Joan Rivett used her foot to turn on the faucet and splash drinking water toward her face.
1: That's talent, that's for sure.
0: That's incredible. Her brother became concerned after several unanswered calls, and the sheriff's deputies found her during a wellness check.
1: Okay.
0: Joan was treated for dehydration and moved to a rehabilitation center, and she says that her faith helped her keep believing that someone would find her.
1: I'm glad they did.
0: She's probably hungry, too.
1: I'm sure.
0: Hope she got a good meal.
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1: Hey, Granger, this is Bradley from Denver, Colorado, working the third shift till 5 in the morning, doing security. I'm doing the best I do in life, and enjoying work and having a good night, listening to some good old country music from 106.7 The Bull. Thank you for all you do, sir. Have a great morning and a great week. Thank you.
0: Thank you so much, bro. I appreciate you. Baby,

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1: We have Ann Hudson bringing us stories about our favorite stars out there in Music City, and sometimes it's a little extra Music City. What you got for us,
2: Ann? I was just curious, Granger, if you even saw this, because popular ESPN personality just released a country album. I can't even make it up. And even his biggest fans are begging him to just stick to sports. I've got that story coming up in your Nashville News Next.

0: news from Nashville's Music Row. It's Ann Hudson.
1: All right, so get this, Granger. Former NFL player and ESPN personality Pat McAfee has officially launched a music career. And no, it's not a joke. He released his debut country rap album. It's called The Diary of a Polarizing Figure, which I guess is fitting. And he released a song called Blue Collar.

0: Who is it?
1: It's Pat McAfee.
0: I mean, who's the singer?
1: Pat McAfee.
2: Okay, okay.
0: Yeah.
2: Okay.
1: Yeah.
3: His fans are actually roasting him. One wrote, "Don't listen to the haters, Pat. This is worse than what they're saying." The comments on him posting the release of this is even more funny than anything I've ever seen. Another fan said, "Love the show, Pat, but not enough people are telling you no."
2: I gotta say, it's not bad. That is not bad.
3: I trust zero. I guarantee he probably like recorded his vocal, told AI to write and produce that song, and now is releasing it. This has got to be a joke. It's not for real, right?
1: It's a full album, though.
0: I don't doubt that, Ian. I don't doubt that that stuff happened. But the way the comments were, I thought this was going to be worse. Now I'm wondering, is this going to be like a game day feature?
3: Something. It's got to be some joke.
0: They're building something. This is more than we think. This is a game day feature. This is a commercial break feature for ESPN.
1: Do you remember when Garth Brooks brought on Chris Gaines on Saturday Night Live? I kind of see that happening. And Pat McAfee brings on Pat McAfee.
0: Yeah, I mean, what if ESPN owns that song? Oh. Which they probably do. Then they don't have to pay royalties to anyone else when they're doing the game day breaks. And they could actually play that song. Ann rolling her eyes, but I wonder if this is all part of a big conspiracy.
1: Yeah.
3: You might be right.
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Hey, thanks for sharing your Friday, or at least part of it, here with me on After Midnight, y'all. 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I'm Granger Smith, coming to y'all from the Yee Yee Farm in Central Texas. 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
7: 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Welcome, y'all. I'm Granger Smith, your host. Thank you for making this America's favorite radio program. We're going to talk about some things that went down on this day in history coming up, plus some Nashville news, stories about your favorite stars out there in Nashville with Ann Hudson. All of this here on this final hour of Friday's edition. 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

Big 95.5, number one for new country. It was back on this day in 1911 that the world's most famous painting was stolen. Do you know which one it was? I'll remind you in history coming up in two songs.

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1: Listen, I get it. Not everyone sleeps at night. Some of us think, some of us drive, some of us pray. Granger's with you through it all. Thanks for being a part of the After Midnight family.

0: He loves talking about history, and he's even got the diploma to prove it. 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
1: On this day, August the 21st, 1888, American inventor William Seward Burroughs patented the adding machine. 1897, Olds Motor Works was found, later becoming Oldsmobile. 1911, the Mona Lisa was stolen from the Louvre. 1942, Walt Disney's animated movie Bambi was released. 1959, Hawaii became the 50th U.S. state. 1980, the evil PETA was formed. I'm just kidding, it's not necessarily evil. I guess it depends on how you look at it. 2004, Michael Phelps won his 8th Olympic medal, and some famous birthdays include Olympic runner Usain Bolt, NBA great Wilt Chamberlain, country singer Casey Musgraves, and country legend Kenny Rogers. Those are just a few things that went down on this day in history.
0: You've got it locked on After Midnight with Granger Smith.
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1: Hey, Granger, I don't usually get up this early, but I am doing bird work today. I'm a wildlife researcher, so you got to be up with the birds. I'm calling from Fort Collins, Colorado, and it was an awesome surprise to hear your voice on the radio this morning. My husband actually proposed to me on stage at your concert about 5 years ago, and we love you. We love your music, and thanks for what you do. Thanks, Granger.
0: Thank you so much for that. Thank you for listening tonight. Amen.

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1: We've got Ann Hudson bringing us stories about her favorite stars out there in Nashville. We call this segment Nashville News. What you got for us, Ann?
2: Well, Matthew McConaughey is officially an Ella fella. He's for sure one of her fans. I'll explain in your Nashville News next.

0: miles on it.
1: Here's what's new in Nashville. Here's Ann Hudson.
2: So Matthew McConaughey, definitely a fan of our girl, Ella Langley. They're calling him what? Ella Fellas. So in case you missed it, he performed Choose in Texas on The Tonight Show with Jimmy Fallon.

0: You know when you know how to know when you have a hit song?
1: Oh yeah.
2: When they turn it bluegrass or
0: when those guys are performing that song.
2: That's right.
1: Oh yeah, I know. And Ella even loved it. She wrote OMG on the video that the Tonight Show posted. And I went to her concert in Austin, Texas. And before she performed that song, she played a clip of them performing it. So she loved it too. I thought it was cute. Matthew McConaughey, he can just do anything and it seems cool.
0: I didn't mind that at all. Like, I kind of liked that version. Good. I kind of wanted to put that record out.
2: Maybe they will.
1: Right?
2: But you got to have McConaughey's his little in there too. Wills.
0: Yes. I just have one question, Ann. Ella Fella, what if you're a girl? What are they called?
1: I don't know. Do I know?
2: Ella Dolls?
1: What do I say? Sure. I actually think there is a name for it, but I must not be a good Ella fan.
0: No, that's fine.
2: Ann Hudsons is what we call them.
0: The Ann Hudsons.
1: That's right. That's right.
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Well, good morning, y'all. It's Friday, and you're here on Mornings with Granger. I'm Granger Smith, your host. I've got the perfect way to kickstart your weekend, I think. I've got some good news to tell you. Stay tuned for a story that's definitely going to lift your spirits. I know.

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0: Here's a good news story. An 82-year-old North Carolina woman survived 9 days trapped in her bathtub.
2: Whoa.
0: What? By staying resourceful and refusing to lose hope.
2: Okay.
0: After falling and being unable to climb out, Joan Rivett used her foot to turn on the faucet and splash drinking water toward her face.
2: That's talent, that's for sure.
0: That's incredible. Her brother became concerned after several unanswered calls, and the sheriff's deputies found her during a wellness check.
2: Okay.
0: Joan was treated for dehydration and moved to a rehabilitation center, and she says that her faith helped her keep believing that someone would find her.
2: I'm glad they did.
0: She was probably hungry, too.
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1: 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And sometimes it's a little extra Music City. What you got for us,
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2: All right, so get this, Granger. Former NFL player and ESPN personality Pat McAfee has officially launched a music career. And no, it's not a joke. He released his debut country rap album. It's called The Diary of a Polarizing Figure, which I guess is fitting. And he released a song called Blue Collar.

0: Beth.
1: Who is it?
2: It's Pat McAfee.
1: I mean, who's the singer?
2: Pat McAfee.
1: Okay, okay. Yeah. Okay.
2: Yeah.
3: His fans are actually roasting him. One wrote, "Don't listen to the haters, Pat. This is worse than what they're saying." The comments on him posting the release of this is even more funny than anything I've ever seen. Another fan said, "Love the show, Pat, but not enough people are telling you no."
1: I gotta say, it's not bad. That's not bad.
3: I trust zero. I guarantee he probably like recorded his vocal, told AI to write and produce that song, and now is releasing it. This has got to be a joke. It's not for real, right?
2: It's a full album, though.
1: I don't doubt that, Ian. I don't doubt that stuff happened. But the way the comments were, I thought this was going to be worse. Now I'm wondering, is this going to be like a game day feature?
2: Something.
3: It's got to be some joke.
1: They're building something. This is more than we think. This is a game day feature. This is a commercial break feature for ESPN.
2: Do you remember when Garth Brooks brought on Chris Gaines on Saturday Night Live? I kind of see that happening. And Pat McAfee brings on Pat McAfee.
1: Yeah, I mean, what if ESPN owns that song, which they probably do? Then they don't have to pay royalties to anyone else when they're doing the game day breaks. And they could actually play that song. Ann rolling her eyes, but I wonder if this is all part of a big conspiracy.
2: Yep.
3: You might be right.
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6: Hey guys, it's iHeart Country on The Verge artist Stella Lefty. Boston is a song I wrote when I was waiting on a guy who was picking me up. I couldn't stop thinking about him, and this is what I was feeling while I was waiting for him. Here's my song, Boston. On a

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2: Well, Granger, you wanted to know where we was all from. 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Thank you. I appreciate your show. You're doing a great job. Love it.
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Number one for new country, Big 95.5. What's your favorite thing about fall? We're going to talk about this in two songs. 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
2: Okay, asking this question, topic of the hour, because it's that time of year, we could ask it. What's your favorite thing about fall? My number, 866-607-8383. Got my producer, the Ant-Man, sitting with me. We talked about this on the last program, and you straight up said, my favorite thing about fall is football.
3: Football, yeah. And I'm working high school football this year with my hometown, Slato Eagles, broadcasting the games, doing a live video broadcast stream of all the games. And so my life is, you know, with these kids, teaching kids how to do the broadcasting has really been even more headfirst in a much different way than it was last year.
2: I said a couple of shows ago, and I think I should reiterate, this is not necessarily your favorite thing. It's what is one of your favorite things?
3: Sure.
2: Because as you say football, I'm thinking me too, and all the things that go with it. We could throw in dove hunting.
3: Yeah.
2: We talked about that earlier.
3: Yeah.
2: We could throw in the holiday season that's rolling in. We could talk about, of course, the cool weather, of course, the leaves changing. We could talk about all these things, and I think we don't have to necessarily pick one. But I do like that in America, football kind of ties with all of those things.
3: It is. That is very American, yeah. For sure.
2: Let's take a call, 866-607-8383.
4: Yeah, this is Jody Lewis. I live down here in southwest Georgia, and I guess the best thing I like about fall is everybody's in a lot better mood. It gets so hot down here that when it's real hot, everybody's in a bad mood. But I think it kind of cheers everybody up, kind of prepares them for the holidays to come, I guess. But really like listening to your show early in the mornings. Thanks a lot.
2: I appreciate you, Bubba. And yeah, I think extreme weather puts people in a bad mood no matter what it is. Because
3: sure.
2: You could make the same argument that really cold people in Green Bay, Wisconsin are they're saying, man, I can't wait for springtime.
3: Yeah, oh, I bet so.
2: So extreme weather makes you beg for a change. And that's a good thing about fall. 866-607-8383.
5: Hey, brother, I'm going to say hoodies, bonfires, country music, and a little bit of that good old bourbon on those. 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
2: It sounds like the back of a T-shirt at a truck stop.
3: I think so. We just found a new Yee Yee shirt right there.
2: I agree. 866-607-8383.
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2: I'm Earl Dibbles Jr. I'm a country boy. I'm an honest boy, too, and crime don't pay. I got a story to prove it. A motorcyclist has now disappeared after shaking cops by running into the Kalamazoo River in Michigan yesterday. An officer tried to pull the driver over for a license plate violation, but the guy wouldn't stop. However, the bike had a mechanical problem, so the cop was able to catch up. That's when the motorcyclist just went ahead and ditched that bike and runned away. Body cam video shows a man hopping a fence and then running into the water. They lost sight of him. Rescue boats were brought in, but he still ain't been found. Sounds like that's a dumb getaway plan to me.
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Hey girl, what's up? 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

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It was back on this day in 1911 that the world's most famous painting was stolen. You know which one it was. I'll remind you in history coming up in two songs.

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1: He loves talking about history, and he's even got the diploma to prove it. It's time for This Day in History on Mornings with Granger.
0: On this day, August the 21st, 1888, American inventor William Seward Burroughs patented the adding machine. 1897, Olds Motor Works was found, later becoming Oldsmobile. 1911, the Mona Lisa was stolen from the Louvre. 1942, Walt Disney's animated movie Bambi was released. 1959, Hawaii became the 50th U.S. state. 1980, the evil PETA was formed. I'm just kidding, it's not necessarily evil. I guess it depends on how you look at it. 2004, Michael Phelps won his 8th Olympic medal, and some famous birthdays include Olympic runner Usain Bolt, NBA great Wilt Chamberlain, country singer Casey Musgraves, and country legend Kenny Rogers. Those are just a few things that went down on this day in history.
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Good morning and happy Friday, y'all. I'm Granger Smith. 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
1: We've got Ann Hudson bringing us stories about her favorite stars out there in Nashville. We call this segment National News. What you got for us, Ann?
2: Well, Matthew McConaughey is officially an Ella fella. He's for sure one of her fans. I'll explain in your National News next.

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2: So Matthew McConaughey, definitely a fan of our girl, Ella Langley. They're calling him what? Ella Fellas. So in case you missed it, he performed Choosin' Texas on The Tonight Show with Jimmy Fallon.

0: You know when you know how to know when you have a hit song?
1: Oh yeah.
2: When they turn up bluegrass or
0: when those guys are performing that song.
2: That's right.
1: Oh, yeah. I know. And Ella even loved it. She wrote OMG on the video that The Tonight Show posted. And I went to her concert in Austin, Texas. And before she performed that song, she played a clip of them performing it. So she loved it, too. I thought it was cute. Matthew McConaughey, he can just do anything and it seems cool.
0: I didn't mind that at all. Like, I kind of liked that version. Good. I kind of wanted him to put that record out.
2: Maybe they will.
1: Right?
2: But you got to have McConaughey's his little in there, too. Wills.
0: Yes. I just have one question, Ann. Ella Fella, what if you're a girl? What are they called?
1: I don't know. Do I know?
2: Ella Dolls?
1: What do I say? Sure. I actually think there is a name for it, but I must not be a good Ella fan.
0: No, that's
1: know.
0: Fine.
2: Ann Hudsons is what we call them.
0: The Ann Hudsons.
1: That's right. That's right.
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1: Hey, it's Chris out here in Tulsa. Out here, I'm a police officer out here trying to catch bad guys. Just want to say what up, Granger. Love it. Love the show.
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Well, good morning, y'all. It's Friday, and you're here on Mornings with Granger. I'm Granger Smith, your host. I've got the perfect way to kickstart your weekend, I think. I've got some good news to tell you. Stay tuned for a story that's definitely going to lift your spirit.

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0: Hey guys, it's I Heart Country on The Verge artist Stella Lefty. And that was my song, Boston.
1: Big 95.5. I need some good news. Send me sipping on cold truth. Here's a good news story. An 82-year-old North Carolina woman survived 9 days trapped in her bathtub.
2: Whoa.
1: What? By staying resourceful and refusing to lose hope.
2: Okay.
1: After falling and being unable to climb out, Joan Rivett used her foot to turn on the faucet and splash drinking water toward her face.
2: That's talent, that's for sure.
1: That's incredible. Her brother became concerned after several unanswered calls, and the sheriff's deputies found her during a wellness check.
2: Okay.
1: Joan was treated for dehydration and moved to a rehabilitation center, and she says that her faith helped her keep believing that someone would find her.
2: I'm glad they did.
1: She was probably hungry, too.
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Thanks for starting your morning here with me on Mornings with Granger. 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
1: We have Ann Hudson bringing us stories about our favorite stars out there in Music City. And sometimes it's a little extra Music City. What you got for us,
2: Ann? I was just curious, Granger, if you even saw this, because popular ESPN personality just released a country album. I can't even make it up. And even his biggest fans are begging him to just stick to sports. I've got that story coming up in your Nashville news next.

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2: All right, so get this, Granger. Former NFL player and ESPN personality Pat McAfee has officially launched a music career. And no, it's not a joke. He released his debut country rap album. It's called The Diary of a Polarizing Figure, which I guess is fitting. And he released a song called Blue Collar

0: Who is it?
1: It's Pat McAfee.
2: I mean, who's the singer?
1: Pat McAfee.
3: Okay.
1: Yeah.
3: Okay.
1: Yeah.
4: His fans are actually roasting him. One wrote, "Don't listen to the haters, Pat. This is worse than what they're saying." the comments on him posting the release of this is even more funny than anything I've ever seen. Another fan said, "Love the show, Pat, but not enough people are telling you no."
3: I gotta say, it's not bad. That is not bad.
4: I trust zero. I guarantee he probably recorded his vocal, told AI to write and produce that song, and now is releasing it. This has got to be a joke. It's not for real, right?
1: It's a full album, though.
3: I don't doubt that, Ian. I don't doubt that stuff happened. But the way the comments were, I thought this was going to be worse. Now I'm wondering, is this going to be a game day feature?
4: Something. It's got to be some joke.
3: They're building something. This is more than we think. This is a game day feature. This is a commercial break feature for ESPN.
1: Do you remember when Garth Brooks brought on Chris Gaines on Saturday Night Live? I kind of see that happening. Pat McAfee brings on Pat McAfee.
3: Yeah, I mean, what if ESPN owns that song, which they probably do? Then they don't have to pay royalties to anyone else when they're doing the game day breaks. And they could actually play that song. Ann rolling her eyes, but I wonder if this is all part of a big conspiracy.
1: Yep.
4: You might be right.
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1: 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I'm on my way to get my truck so I can spend the rest of my morning picking up garbage. Thank you. I appreciate your show. You're doing a great job. Love it.
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0: 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Cole Swindell unfortunately lost his dad way too soon, but his dad would be so proud of him.
1: A lot of people didn't get to meet my dad, so I hope, I hope they get to see a little bit of him through me. And that's, you know, I think we're all just trying to, you know, make our parents proud. And I would like to think, especially, you know, I know he was proud that he got to see me get a record deal and you know, follow my dream. But I don't, you know, I think he'd be more proud about the past few years.
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1: We're fired up, man. I feel like we hit a creative streak that we haven't felt in a long time. And we're proud of this one and that we've been writing and recording and getting ready for this release. We're fired up.

0: Big 95.5 with Bailey Zimmerman, Chevy Silverado. That song's really cool because it comes from a very personal place. He actually bought his first car, which was a Chevy Silverado, from his grandpa.
1: From the start of like what the song means, the very beginning of it is, we weren't like rich, right? We were really poor growing up. You know, when I turned 16, I really wanted my grandpa's 2005 white crew cab short bed Chevy Silverado, right? And I'd wanted it, and he was like, okay, $9,800 and you can buy it. And I'm like, okay. So I went and took a loan out from my hometown bank. That was my like first loan, and bought this truck, and then I had to get a job. And so that's where it all started out.
0: Pretty cool that it's a real

Big 95.5. I didn't even know that this had a first season, let alone a second season coming out next month. But if you like Stranger Things, there's an animated spinoff series. It's on Netflix. Hey, it's called Tales from the 85, and it's set to return for a second season September 17th. I guess it's set in Hawkins during the winter of 1985 between the second and third seasons of the original series. Very interesting.

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1: 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Dan and Shay have a brand new album. It's called Young, officially out today. We're going to be celebrating all day long, playing some new songs and some of our favorite older Dan and Shay songs. And this album was about just picking all the right songs and kind of taking your time, right?
2: You know, absolutely. We've been writing a lot of songs, and it's truly been just such an inspirational time, you know, in our career. I think it's, you know, when you've been doing this a long time, like we have, you know, sometimes you get in the studio and it's like, all right, we got to dig for something good. You're looking for your notes. Like, all right, what have we not written about? And this process, you know, there was a period, you know, before we kind of, you know, finished up this music, that we were feeling a little bit uninspired by the songs that were coming. You know, they sounded like hits. They're, you know, but they didn't touch our hearts. And we knew that, you know, especially in this era, it's more important now than ever to have music that truly means something to us. You know, that means something to us first, because we know if it impacts us, it's going to impact our fans, you know, on a deeper level.
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5: 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Is a dream come true to have my song on the radio? It's still crazy to say. 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On a train.

0: Hey guys, it's I Heart Country On The Verge artist Stella Lefty. And that was my song, Boston.
1: 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That is one of those songs that has been stuck in my head pretty much since the first time I heard it. Stella Lefty, it's called Boston. Billy Currington now.

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0: 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Painted You Pretty. And that is actually Hudson Westbrook's favorite song on his album.
1: It's my most favorite right now. My newest favorite's always the one that I write the most recent or is out the most recently.

0: 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Cole Swindell unfortunately lost his dad way too soon, but his dad would be so proud of him.
1: A lot of people didn't get to meet my dad, so I hope, I hope they get to see a little bit of him through me. And that's, you know, I think we're all just trying to, you know, make our parents proud. And I would like to think, especially, you know, I know he was proud that he got to see me.

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You should hear her talking to her mama on the phone. 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
0: How has it been 20 years? I feel so old. So Carrie Underwood's Before He Cheats this week turned 20 years old, and cars have never been the same ever since. 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

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I just love this song. He was on tour with Morgan Wallen over the summer, touring this fall with Thomas Rhett. It's Zach John King. It's called Get to Drinkin'.

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0: 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Luke won his trip to our 2026 iHeartRadio Music Festival. 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There's like so many people playing.
1: That's going to be incredible. Like Kenny Chesney, like these are all the people I listen to on the radio. And yeah, I can't even pick one. There's so many good artists.
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1: Hey guys, it's iHeart Country on the Verge artist Stella Lefty. Boston is a song I wrote when I was waiting on a guy who was picking me up. I couldn't stop thinking about him, and this is what I was feeling while I was waiting for him. Here's my song, Boston. On a train.

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1: I didn't even know that this had a first season, let alone a second season coming out next month. But if you like Stranger Things, there's an animated spinoff series. It's on Netflix. It's called Tales from the 85, and it's set to return for a second season September 17th. I guess it's set in Hawkins during the winter of 1985 between the second and third seasons of the original series. Very interesting.
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0: Big 95.5. Justin Moore recently opened up about a cancer scare he had. If you noticed, he had been having like a much bigger neck recently in photos, and I did notice that. And it turned out to, thank God, be a benign tumor.
1: It's just fat, and I went in, it's benign, thank God. And they told me they could, it would be very, very difficult to do surgery, and it may affect my singing and my, even my speaking voice.
0: I think he was really self-conscious, but his wife told him, like, hey, if this is the worst of it, then consider yourself lucky. Thank God. If you have a big neck, I don't care.
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0: 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My name's Corey, and Mallory, what are you up to?
1: I'm having licorice at work right now.
0: Licorice? 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

0: Say So. Big 95.5. Dan and Chase Say So. That's on their new album, Young, which is out today. My name's Corey. And if I counted it up correctly, we're 71 days away from Spooky Day. Love me some Halloween. You know who else loves it? The hardware stores. Home Depot, they sell that 12-foot Skelly. Gigantic. However, Lowe's, they have now rolled out a 15-foot tall animatronic skeleton. This thing is creepy looking. It's like Lowe's looked at Skelly for Home Depot and said, 12 feet? Oh, that's cute. Is that the travel size version?
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0: In Las Vegas, airfare, hotel, tickets, and a grand. Amanda won all that, and you can win the same thing at 5.

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0: What time zone am I on? What country am I in?
1: It doesn't matter. It's 5 o'clock somewhere.
0: It's always on 5 in Margaritaville, come to think of it.
1: Yeah, I heard that.
0: You've been there, haven't you?
1: Yes, sir.
0: I've seen your boat there.
1: I've been to Margaritaville a few times.
0: All right. Well, that's good.
1: Stumble my way back.
0: Okay. Well, we just want to make sure you can keep it between the navigational beacons.
1: Between the buoys. I got it.
0: All right. Well, it's 5 o'clock. Let's go somewhere.
1: I'm ready. Crank it up.
0: Let's get out of here.
1: I'm gone.

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1: Kenny Chesney, Carry On, that will be on his new album coming out at the end of September, 2 years since his last album. So to hold us over until the release, he's put out a game on his website called Burn My Boat. Simple, and it's addicting. I have spent more time than I'd like to admit playing it today. So if you want to kill some time, just go to his website, and that is available for you. Very easy to play. Got Thomas Rhett and Dustin Lynch coming up after this.
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1: 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I wanted to see it at theaters, but I did not want to pay the ticket prices. It's expensive to go to the movies. So The Mandalorian going to be hitting Disney Plus September 2nd. My plans are officially made for that day.

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0: In Las Vegas, airfare, hotel, tickets, and a grand. You can win the same thing Monday morning at 9. Kenny Chesney's a part of it, and I'll play one of his older songs for you after this.

0: 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Your lover, do they have a birthday coming up this weekend or early next week? Why don't you give them a shout out? Hit me up on the free iHeartRadio. I'll put the top back, Mike. I'll try to get that on for you. My name's Corey, and Allison, you are headed home to a home-cooked meal. Your hubby is working on that right now.
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0: Yes, you are. Clearly, your husband's figured out the formula. A happy wife equals a happy life. So, hubby, after dinner, please clean the showers, toilets, and take out the trash, okay?
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0: 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You ever try to sneak snacks from your kids or dogs? It doesn't really work, does it? Doesn't work for me. See what I mean? I posted a fun little 10-second video on my gram at Corey on Radio, one of the top videos, C-O-R-E-Y on Radio. Shelly, speaking of dogs, I hear some barking in the background. What you got?
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